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1: This is Akashvani. The news read by Ashish Abraham. Parliament has passed the National Cooperative Development Corporation Amendment Bill 2026. The bill allows the corporation to undertake its activities in industrial goods. The legislation also allows the state governments to extend funding from the corporation to any entity engaged in cooperative development. The Parliament has also passed the Kerala Alteration of Name Bill 2026. The bill seeks to change the name of the state of Kerala to Keralam in the first schedule of the constitution. Both Lok Sabha and Rajya Sabha gave their approval for referring the Foreign Contribution Regulation Amendment Bill 2026 to the Joint Parliamentary Committee for further scrutiny. The objective of the bill is to make the use of foreign contributions more transparent and accountable. Parliamentary Affairs Minister Kiran Rijiju said that Home Minister Amit Shah wrote a letter to the Lok Sabha Speaker Om Birla stating once again that he is open to having a detailed discussion on the several incidents that took place during the protest on the NEET paper leak issue. Talking to reporters in the Parliament complex, the minister said the government itself is saying that it is ready for a discussion and will provide answers, but the opposition does not want to hear the answers and is shying away from the discussion.
2: The government wants a discussion in parliament while the opposition is running away from it. This is difficult to imagine because in a parliamentary democracy, it is usually the opposition that demands a discussion and the government that responds. But here, the government itself is saying that it is ready for a discussion and will give answers, while the opposition does not want to hear those answers and is walking away. We have repeatedly said that we want a discussion, but they are not agreeing to it.
1: Union Education Minister Pralhad Joshi chaired a meeting of senior officials of the ministry. In a social media post, Mr. Joshi stated that the meeting was convened to discuss the proposal to continue the National Means Cum Merit Scholarship Scheme from the financial years 2026-27 to 2030-31. Indian Railways has approved 153 crore rupees construction project of a four-lane road over bridge at Giratpur, Ahmedabad section of Western Railway. Indian Railways has also approved the provision of Kavach version 4.0 on 660 km route of the Izzatnagar division of Northeastern Railway at an estimated cost of 295 crore.

0: rupees. The Central Board of Secondary Education, CBSE, has announced the Class 12 Supplementary Examination 2026 results. Students can check their result through DigiLocker results portal at the results.digilocker.gov.in. The Calcutta High Court has cancelled all other backward classes or OBCA and OBCB certificates issued under the revised rules introduced by the previous Trinamool Congress government in West Bengal. The court held that certificates issued under the earlier system have lost their validity. Those holding such certificates will now be treated as belonging to the general category. As part of the Har Ghar Tiranga campaign, in Jammu and Kashmir, the Riyasi District Administration organized a Tiranga boat rally in the river Chenab with the aim of fostering patriotic spirit among the people. The campaign is gaining momentum ahead of Independence Day, with patriotic rallies, cultural programs and a range of other activities being organized across the country. India Meteorological Department has predicted the formation of a low-pressure area over the North Bay of Bengal, leading to extremely heavy rainfall expected in Odisha and Gangetic West Bengal today. Weather Department said that heavy rainfall conditions are also likely to prevail over Karnataka, East Uttar Pradesh, Gujarat, Tamil Nadu, Karaikal, Puducherry, Andaman and Nicobar Islands, Kerala, Goa and Rajasthan for the day. The Indian fencing team collected 3 gold, 1 silver and 1 bronze medal across various senior individual events on the third day of the Commonwealth Championship at Lagos in Nigeria yesterday. With this, Team India's overall medal tally has risen to an impressive 29 medals, comprising 8 gold, 7 silver and 14 bronze. Ministry of Textiles will organize Srijan, Voices from the Loom, a special gathering celebrating the women behind India's handlooms and recognizing their inspiring journeys, voices and contributions to the weaving heritage of the country. The program will be held in New Delhi today. And that is the end of this news bulletin.
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0: 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At the same time, I was like, I was a large sukla. I was a quick arcade. I am the way where you never like no tom do that. 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Anyway, as he got to university, Maran, Marandika, you know, highly was seized never. For first time, got to university, he has the Hindi owners hanging here. 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
0: 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Unless you continue your studies at least up to MA, you will be required to refund the entire amount spent by the government of India on your studies. Ay na say ki ayya da, biya da, scholarship lor ibadu. 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
1: 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killed in Pakistani airstrikes in Surab district of Balochistan. And in cricket, BCCI confirms India versus Afghanistan T20 international series in September. And now the news in detail. Both Houses of Parliament have given their approval to refer the Foreign Contribution Regulation Amendment Bill 2026 to the Joint Parliamentary Committee, JPC, for further scrutiny. The bill aims to further amend the Foreign Contribution Regulation Act 2010. The objective of the bill is to make the use of foreign contributions more transparent and accountable. Minister of State for Home Nityanand Rai moved a motion in the Lok Sabha to refer the bill to a JPC comprising members of both the houses for wider consultations. The committee will consist of 21 members from the Lok Sabha nominated by the Speaker and 10 members from the Rajya Sabha nominated by the Chairman. The committee will submit its report to this House by the last day of the first week of the winter session. The Rajya Sabha also approved the motion to nominate 10 members from its side to the Joint Committee for consideration of the FCRA Amendment Bill 2026. Today is the last day of the monsoon session of Parliament. The session, which began on the 20th of last month, will conclude today. The Rajya Sabha is scheduled to take up the Mines and Minerals Development and Regulation Amendment Bill 2026 today for consideration and passage. Both Houses of Parliament are also scheduled to take up private members' business today. The Calcutta High Court has cancelled OBC All certificates issued under the OBC-A and OBC-B classifications introduced by the previous Trinamool Congress government in West Bengal. We have more details on this from our correspondent.
2: The Calcutta High Court has cancelled OBC certificates issued under the OBC-A and OBC-B classifications introduced by the previous Trinamool Congress government in West Bengal. A divisional bench of Justice Rajashekhar Mantha and Justice Anuj Singh said the two classifications no longer exist in the state and certificates issued under the earlier system have lost their validity. Holders of these certificates will now be treated as belonging to the general category. The controversy dates back to 2010 when the state divided OBC communities into OBC-A and OBC-B categories. In 2024, the High Court had struck down the inclusion of 66 communities in the OBC list and ordered a fresh survey. After the BJP government came to power in 2026, it abolished the OBC-A and OBC-B classification and introduced a single OBC category. Shondipan Dashgupta, Akashbani News, Kolkata.
1: The Punjab and Haryana High Court has stayed the appointment process for the posts of 454 pharmacy officers over allegations of a paper leak in the recruitment, the examination for which was held on July 19 this year. The posts were advertised by Baba Farid University of Health Sciences, Farid Court. The next hearing of the case has been scheduled on September 17.

0: Our correspondent brings us the details.
1: The stay orders of Punjab and Haryana High Court have come amid a political storm over the examination. Within few hours of the alleged paper leak through high-tech pen cameras and other instruments, Punjab police claimed to have busted an interstate cheating racket after its crackdown across 25 examination centers in Faridkot, Kotkapura and Ferozpur. The police arrested 7 key conspirators then and 28 candidates who were directly involved in this case. The probe revealed that the cheating racket charged desperate candidates exorbitant sums ranging between 3.5 lakh rupees and 13 lakh rupees to guarantee passing marks. Nearly 7,000 candidates had appeared for the post. Rajesh Bali, Akashwani News, Jalandhar.
0: BJP spokesperson Sambit Patra has alleged that the Punjab government misled the public over the alleged paper leak in the pharmacy officer's recruitment examination conducted by Baba Farid University of Health Sciences in July. Talking to reporters, he said that the Punjab and Haryana High Court has stayed the examination and made stern observations, including questioning why the exam was not stopped earlier and whether it should be conducted afresh.
2: The government of Punjab was trying to mislead the public and serving lies, although the paper was leaked. Punjab Chief Minister Bhagwant Mann repeatedly stated in front of the TV that no paper was leaked in the pharmacy exam, and this was merely a matter of irregularities. When the court took cognizance of this entire matter, the truth came out before the public and the students who were working hard day and night.
0: The protest by candidates over alleged irregularities in the 14th JPSC examination in Jharkhand is continuing. The demand for transparency in the exam process and the lathi charge on students has now moved from the streets of Ranchi all the way to the Parliament complex in Delhi. Here's a report on this from our correspondent.
3: The candidates are fully mobilized, demanding an impartial investigation into the alleged discrepancies in the 14th JPSC exam and action against those responsible. In this regard, an important meeting of the core committee of the JPSC-JSSC Reform Forum was held in Ranchi. The future strategy of the movement was discussed in detail during the meeting, and the students reiterated their resolve to continue their protest until their demands are met. Meanwhile, the issue of the lathi charge on protesting students a few days ago has now reached Delhi. BJP MPs staged a protest in the Parliament complex, strongly opposing the Jharkhand government and reiterating their demand for a CBI probe into the entire controversy. For Akashwani News, this is Poonam Kerketa reporting from Ranchi.
0: This is Akashwani giving you the news. For quick news updates round the clock, follow us on our X handle at AIR News Alerts. 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You're listening to the morning news. President Draupadi Murmu will confer the Sangeet Natak Academy Fellowships and Awards for 2024 and 2025 over 115 artists in a special investiture ceremony today in New Delhi. Union Minister of Culture Gajendra Singh Shekhawat and Minister of State for Culture Rao Inderjeet Singh will remain present on the occasion. More details from our correspondent.
4: The Academy Awards have been conferred since 1952. These honors not only symbolize the highest standard of excellence and achievement, but also recognize sustained individual work and contribution. The honor of Academy Fellow carries a purse money of 3 lakh rupees, while the Academy Award carries a purse money of 1 lakh rupees, besides a Tamrapatra and Angavastra. The fellows and awardees selected represent the nation as a whole and belong to different states and union territories. These eminent artists cover the entire gamut of the performing art forms expressed in the form of music, dance, drama, folk and tribal art, puppetry and allied theatre art forms. With Arzu, Rishu Jaiswal, Akashwani News, Delhi.
0: In Kerala, music programs by armed forces bands will be held at 3 venues across the state today as part of the Independence Day celebrations. More details from our correspondent.
5: Naval and Air Force band will perform in Thiruvananthapuram.

0: today with the aim of fostering national unity through the power of music. Patriotic and popular songs will be performed against the backdrop of highly precise movements, coordination and discipline. The Air Force Band will perform at Nishagandhi in Thiruvananthapuram, the Kochi Southern Naval Command Band at Lulu Mall in Ernakulam and the Ezhimala Naval Academy Band at Thazhachowa in Kannur. The programs will begin at 6 p.m. today. Smithy M. Palluruthi, Akashvani News, Thiruvananthapuram.
1: The India Meteorological Department, IMD, has issued a red colour warning for heavy to very heavy rainfall with isolated extremely heavy rainfall over Gangetic West Bengal and Orissa today following the formation of a low pressure area over the North Bay of Bengal. A low pressure area over the northwest Bay of Bengal is likely to intensify into a depression today, triggering intense rainfall over Orissa. North Orissa is witnessing incessant heavy rain with Balasore, Mayurbhanj and Kyonjhar among the worst affected districts. Several other districts have also received heavy rainfall, while a lightning strike has claimed one life in Koraput. More details from our correspondent.
2: The low pressure area over the northwest Bay of Bengal is likely to intensify into a depression today, according to the India Meteorological Department. Its influence has brought incessant heavy rain to North Odisha, particularly Balasore, Mayurbhanj and Kyonjhar. Balasore received around 137 millimeters of rainfall in the last 24 hours. Heavy rain was also recorded in Bhadrak, Angul, Jajpur and Dhenkanal districts. The IMD has forecast widespread rainfall over Odisha with heavy to very heavy rain at several places. Meanwhile, one person died after being struck by lightning at Daringbada village under Nandapur block in Koraput district. The IMD has advised people to remain alert amid the continuing adverse weather conditions. Prakash Das for Akashvani News, Bhubaneswar.
1: Pakistan Air Force carried out airstrikes in Balochistan's Surab district yesterday, killing more than 30 civilians, including women and children, and injuring dozens others. In a statement, Republic of Balochistan group claimed that Pakistani Army and Air Force carried out extensive bombing and firing in civilian areas of the Gudar locality of Surab and surrounding areas, causing casualties and damage to civilian property. The organization alleged that injured civilians were taken into custody by security forces and local residents and authorities were prevented from carrying out relief and rescue operations. We spoke to Pakistan watcher Om Prakash Das about the incident.
3: The airstrikes in Surab marks continuation of Pakistan's policy of firing at unarmed civilians, same as they are doing in POGK. The cowardly action of Pakistan military to deny medical treatment to the injured Baloch people amounts to genocide, something the international community needs to acknowledge and condemn outright. The Baloch are a brave community with the demonstrated standards of uprightness. They will neither be intimidated nor be defeated, despite the use of disproportionate and unjustifiable force by Pakistan.
1: The Board of Control for Cricket in India, BCCI, and the Afghanistan Cricket Board, ACB, have confirmed that Afghanistan will host India for a three-match T20 international series at the Arun Jaitley Cricket Stadium in Delhi from 13th to 17th of next month. The series is part of Afghanistan's Future Tours program and will be played in India, where Afghanistan has hosted its home fixtures in recent years. And now for a look at today's newspapers, it's over to Saira Mushtaba.
4: Thank you, Sarabjit. Most newspapers today open with details of proceedings in Parliament. Parliament passes NCDC, Kerala bills, Lok Sabha clears mines, minerals bill. FCRA bill sent to JPC amid opposition din. Is the lead in the Asian age? Shah ready to debate student protest, notes the Tribune. Speaking at the release of former President Ramnath Kovind's autobiography, PM hails Kovind's journey from humble beginnings to the presidency, says the statesman. The Indian Express, on its editorial page under the caption, "The Next Step to the Moon," talks about India-US partnership in space cooperation. The two space agencies, ISRO and NASA, have never worked so closely together. With NASA asking ISRO to join its moon base program, an ambitious project to establish a permanent research station on the moon where astronauts can live, work and carry out experiments for extended periods of time. And finally, catching the Gen Z mode, Delhi police goes kuchu puchu to warn against deadly mancha, mentions the Pioneer. And with that, it's back to you, Sarabjit.
1: Thank you, Sarah. And now before we end the bulletin, the headlines once again. Foreign Contribution Regulation Amendment Bill referred to joint

parliamentary committee for further scrutiny. Calcutta High Court cancels all OBC certificates issued under revised rules introduced by previous Trinamool Congress government in West Bengal. Punjab pharmacy officers recruitment stayed by High Court over allegations of organized cheating. IMD predicts heavy rainfall in Odisha and Gangetic West Bengal due to formation of low pressure area over North Bay of Bengal. More than 30 civilians, including women and children, killed in Pakistani airstrikes in Surab district of Balochistan. And in cricket, BCCI confirms India versus Afghanistan T20 international series in September. And with that, we end the morning news. Have a nice day.

This is Akashvani Shillong, the Northeast News Bulletin, read by Dame Bandabla. The headlines. Lok Sabha refers FCRA Amendment Bill 2026 to Joint Parliamentary Committee for further scrutiny. Manipur CM calls for surrender of illegal weapons within 15 days. Arunachal Pradesh Chief Minister holds discussions on the recent incident at Hime Village near Assam border. And now for the news and details. The Lok Sabha yesterday referred the Foreign Contribution Regulation Amendment Bill 2026 to the Joint Parliamentary Committee for further scrutiny. Union Minister of State for Home Nityanand Rai moved the bill to refer it to the JPC comprising members of both houses for wider consultations. The committee will consist of 21 members from the Lok Sabha nominated by the Speaker and 10 members from the Rajya Sabha nominated by the Chairman. Meanwhile, Nagaland Chief Minister Nifir Yeo has welcomed the Lok Sabha's motion to refer the bill to the Joint Parliamentary Committee. Manipur Chief Minister Yumnam Kemchan Singh yesterday said that anyone in possession of illegal weapons, whether in the hills or valley, should surrender within 15 days through their respective MLA or superintendent of police. Speaking at the function on display, the initiative towards bringing normalcy in Manipur, the Chief Minister said anyone who fails to surrender the illegal weapons within the stipulated period will be dealt with in accordance with the law. Home Minister Govindas Konthaujam also warned that strict action will be initiated against any organization and individual involved in extortion, intimidation and causing harassment to transporters on national highways. Arunachal Pradesh Chief Minister Pema Khandu yesterday held discussions on the situation arising from the recent incident at Hime Village near the Assam border with all Arunachal Pradesh Students Union and representatives of the Galo Welfare Society, Galo Students Union and Dolok Bongo Welfare Society. Khandu said that the priority is to facilitate dialogue and restore normalcy at the earliest. All concerned stakeholders are being engaged to maintain peace and uphold mutual trust. Meanwhile, Home and Border Affairs Minister Mama Natung has called for peace between both the states. On Monday, several people were injured in a clash at Mingmang Basti along the Assam-Arunachal Pradesh border. The Tripura Cabinet has decided to abolish the permanent resident of Tripura certificate requirement for government jobs following a Tripura High Court directive. Transport and Tourism Minister Sushanta Chaudhary said applicants will now have to provide proof of studying continuously for at least 5 years from class 1 to 12 in any school in Tripura. The Cabinet also approved recruitment of 552 posts, including 185 junior pump operators, 57 veterinary faculty posts, and 310 junior engineers. Four new fire stations will also be established in Boksanagar, Manu Bankul, Garji, and Ganganagar. The Mizoram Tourism Department and the Central Committee of Young Mizo Association has signed a Memorandum of Understanding to strengthen cooperation in promoting tourism in the state. Welcoming the agreement, Tourism Minister Lal Ninglo Wahmar said that closer cooperation between the Tourism Department and Central Young Mizo Association was important as tourist arrivals in the state continue to increase. The minister was confident that the tourism department, despite currently being a relatively small department, has significant potential and could grow into a major revenue-generating department in the coming years. Meghalaya Chief Minister Conrad K. Sangma yesterday attended the Ascent 2026 at the Meghalaya Administrative Training Institute in

0: Geelong aimed at strengthening support for UPSC and other competitive examination aspirants. Sama said Meghalaya has no shortage of talent but requires proper guidance, training and financial assistance, as he highlighted the CM Inspire as a support initiative similar to the government's STAR program for sports. He urged the youth to set clear goals, remain resilient and contribute to nation building. Seven candidates who passed the UPSC Civil Services preliminary examination received the CM Inspire checks of 50,000 rupees each. As the nation prepares to celebrate the 80th Independence Day, Akashvani News Shillong brings you a special series on the Indian national flag. Here is today's interesting fact about the tricolour.
1: Do you know the flag code of India? It is what brings together all laws, conventions, practices and instructions for the display of the national flag. It governs the display of the national flag by private, public and the government institutions. The Flag Code of India took effect on 26 January 2002. The Ministry of Home Affairs amended the Flag Code of India 2002 in July 2022 to allow for the national flag to be flown day and night. Earlier, the flag could be hoisted only between sunrise and sunset.
0: That was today's fact from our special series on the Indian national flag. In Mizoram, the Mizo Zirilai Pol has called off its ongoing agitation demanding reforms in the Mizoram Public Service Commission after the government constituted a panel to reform the commission. The organization started its agitation with peaceful demonstration on the 6th of this month. It demanded structural and recruitment reforms as well as additional manpower to strengthen the commission. In Assam, the flood situation has improved yesterday as the number of affected people dipped to 87,000 in four districts, but the death toll climbed to 103 as two more deaths were reported. According to the Assam State Disaster Management Authority bulletin, one person each drowned in flood waters in Sivasagar and Karbi Anglong district. According to the authority's daily flood report, more than 86,800 people remained affected in Golaghat, Jorhat, Nogaon and Sivasagar districts. Golaghat was the worst hit with over 42,000 people affected, followed by Nogaon 20,000 and Sivasagar 15,000. Health and Family Welfare Minister P. Paiwang Konyak yesterday launched a third round of intensified information, education and communication campaign on HIV and sexually transmitted infections at Agri Expo in Chumukedima. Speaking on the occasion, Konyak said the campaign launched on International Youth Day reaffirms the collective commitment to protect the health, dignity and future of the people. Nagaland has recorded a 39.97% reduction in new HIV infections and an 80.21% decline in AIDS-related deaths since 2010, attributing the progress to sustained prevention, early diagnosis and treatment. In Manipur, the state-level launching of the Intensified Information, Education and Communication Campaign 3.0 along with the state-level observance of International Youth Day 2026 was held in Imphal yesterday. Manipur Chief Minister Yumnam Kemchan Singh said that due to the efforts put in by Manipur AIDS Control Society and other NGOs, the number of people infected by HIV/AIDS has been reduced significantly. Stating that Manipur is a state with keen interest in sports, he emphasized that focus on academics should be the first priority for students and engaging in sports can help them refrain from indulging in substance abuse. The Sikkim government has welcomed the parliament's passage of the MSME Development Amendment Bill 2026. Sikkim's Department of Commerce and Industries in a press statement yesterday said that delayed payments remain one of the biggest challenges confronting MSMEs, often putting pressure on the cash flows, wages and working capital and limiting the ability of the small businesses to expand. The amendments are an important step towards creating a more supportive and business-friendly environment for MSMEs. World Elephant Day was observed across Assam yesterday with various programs focusing on elephant health, conservation and prevention of human-elephant conflict. At Manas National Park, an elephant health and knowledge sharing program was organized at

0: the Mahout camp of the Bansbari range to promote the welfare of captive elephants and facilitate knowledge exchange among Mahouts. Several veterinary doctors and elephant experts participated in the program. In Tripura, 50 new DNA clubs were inaugurated at Pragya Bhavan in Agartala yesterday by Science and Technology Minister Animesh Debarma, taking the total number of DNA clubs in Tripura to 272. Addressing the program, the minister urged students to strengthen their interests and understanding of the biotechnology. He said that the clubs would help develop scientific thinking among the younger generation and open new avenues in the science through practical application. The Tripura Biotechnology Council provides financial assistance and technical support to schools under the DNA Club project for conducting practical science and biotechnology experience. And with that, we've come to the end of Northeast News Bulletin from Akashvani Shillong. Have a nice day.
1: Adoma Thorum Tavi Vasi Akashvani Imphalke Kangla Chinadagini. 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

0: Afghanistan T20 International Series in September, and American Brandon Nakashima defeats Spain's Rafael Jodar in men's singles semi-finals in Canadian Open Tennis. Both Houses of Parliament have given their approval to refer the Foreign Contribution Regulation Amendment Bill 2026 to the Joint Parliamentary Committee, JPC, for further scrutiny. The bill aims to further amend the Foreign Contribution Regulation Act 2010. The objective of the bill is to make the use of foreign contributions more transparent and accountable. Minister of State for Home, Nityanand Rai, moved a motion in the Lok Sabha to refer the bill to a JPC comprising members of both the houses for wider consultations. The committee will consist of 21 members from the Lok Sabha, nominated by the Speaker, and 10 members from the Rajya Sabha, nominated by the Chairman. The committee will submit its report to this House by the last day of the first week of the winter session. The Rajya Sabha also approved the motion to nominate 10 members from its side to the Joint Committee for consideration of the FCRA Amendment Bill 2026. Pakistan Air Force carried out airstrikes in Balochistan's Surab district yesterday, killing more than 30 civilians, including women and children, and injuring dozens others. In a statement, Republic of Balochistan Group claimed that Pakistani Army and Air Force carried out extensive bombing and firing in civilian areas of the Gudar locality of Surab and surrounding areas, causing casualties and damage to civilian property. The organization alleged that injured civilians were taken into custody by security forces and local residents and authorities were prevented from carrying out relief and rescue operations. We spoke to Pakistan watcher Om Prakash Das about the incident.
1: Airstrikes in Surab marks continuation of Pakistan's policy of firing at unarmed civilians, same as they are doing in POGK. The cowardly action of Pakistan military to deny medical treatment to the injured Baloch people amounts to genocide, something the international community needs to acknowledge and condemn outright. The Baloch are a brave community with the demonstrated standards of uprightness. They will neither be intimidated nor be defeated, despite the use of disproportionate and unjustifiable force by Pakistan.
0: Protests in Pakistan-occupied Jammu and Kashmir, POJK, are set to take an international turn as the Awami Action Committee has called on Kashmiris worldwide to hold demonstrations today to expose state-sponsored terror by the Pakistani establishment. The committee has urged people to organize rallies and draw international attention to what it alleges is the use of force by the Pakistani establishment in the region. The situation in POJK remains tense, with protesters raising questions about recent controversial elections conducted under the influence of Pakistani force, targeted killings and forced disappearances of innocent people and supply disruptions. Jammu and Kashmir Joint Action Committee senior leader Sardar Shabir has claimed that around 100 people had been killed. Protests in the region have continued for more than 2 months, with demonstrators raising various demands. US President Donald Trump has said the United States has total control over the Strait of Hormuz and indicated that Washington intends to retain its hold over the strategic waterway. In a social media post, US President described the naval blockade in sweeping terms. Mr. Trump claimed that Iran has lost its ability to mount an effective response to US actions, citing its weakened military and political establishment. Trump further claimed that Iran is facing a deep economic crisis. The US president said Iran can no longer exert the regional influence it once possessed. There was no immediate response from Iran. This is Akashvani. 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We bring you the top international news and updates from around the globe. Welcome back. 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Minister of Foreign Affairs of Liberia, Sara Besolo Nyanti, arrived in New Delhi this morning. He is on a two-day visit to the country. He will meet Foreign Minister Dr. S. Jaishankar during the day at Hyderabad House in the national capital.

0: The External Affairs Ministry in a social media post said that the visit provides an opportunity to further strengthen the warm and close ties between India and Liberia. In the United States, an Army Apache attack helicopter has crashed in a central Texas field, killing both people on board and sparking a wildfire that forced several homes to be evacuated. Fort Hood's Criminal Investigation Division was leading the crash investigation. Officials from nearby Fort Hood announced that the AH-64 Apache helicopter had crashed. Cause of the crash was not announced immediately. Oman confirmed that an oil leaking from a tanker grounded off the coast of Gulf Arab country has now reached beaches on Oman's mainland. The 899-foot tanker Caroline Bezengi reported an explosion in June this year while carrying nearly 1 million barrels of Russian crude oil. No party has claimed responsibility for the incident, and the cause of the explosion remains unknown. The tanker is believed to be part of Russia's shadow fleet. Oman's Environment Authority said contamination has also reached the beaches of Ras Madraka on mainland Oman. The authorities also warned that the southern coasts of Masira Island may also be affected in the coming hours. The Board of Control for Cricket in India, BCCI, and the Afghanistan Cricket Board, ACB, have confirmed that Afghanistan will host India for a three-match T20 international series at the Arun Jaitley Cricket Stadium in Delhi from 13th to 17th next month. The series is part of Afghanistan's Future Tours program and will be played in India, where Afghanistan has hosted its home fixtures in recent years. BCCI President Mithun Manhas said BCCI remains committed to supporting the growth of cricket in Afghanistan and providing its players with opportunities to compete at the highest level. BCCI Honorary Secretary Devajit Sekia said the BCCI is pleased to support the Afghanistan Cricket Board in hosting this T20 international series in India. In Canadian Open tennis, American Brandon Nakashima defeated Spain's Rafael Joder 7-6, 6-4 in the men's single semi-finals at Montreal this morning to reach the Canadian Open final. This puts the American one win away from his first Masters 1000 title ahead of the US Open. In the other semi-final, defending champion Ben Shelton has reached the finals in Montreal after defeating fellow American Lerner Tien 6-2, 6-3 this morning. Shelton, who has yet to drop a single set in his entire title defense campaign, will face countryman Brandon Nakashima for the Masters 1000 trophy. Equity benchmarks has opened little changed as investors balanced robust domestic growth indicators against lingering concerns over crude oil prices. Sensex opened 145.56 points or 0.19% higher at 78,112. And now, before we close, here are the highlights of the bulletin. Foreign Contribution Regulation Amendment Bill referred to Joint Parliamentary Committee for further scrutiny. More than 30 civilians, including women and children, killed in Pakistani airstrikes in Surab district of Balochistan. Awami Action Committee calls on Kashmiris worldwide to hold demonstrations today in support of protests in Pakistan-occupied Jammu and Kashmir. US President Donald Trump says United States has total control over Strait of Hormuz. In cricket, BCCI confirms India versus Afghanistan T20 international series in September, and American Brandon Nakashima defeats Spain's Rafael Joder in men's singles semi-finals in Canadian Open tennis. And that is the end of this news bulletin.
1: Adom Mathorum Tabiriba Asi, Akashwani Imphalki, Kangla Channel Dagini. Hauzig Makha Tabatharum Singh Lantok Pinabakidamak, Sanasam Bandanada, Kosinachari.

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0: Ha. 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

文火一头啊，家里一那公啊，山林个样样不咖哩，那那勒不嘛当那一勒可不哩没得。

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2: ꯃꯤꯆꯝ ꯄ꯭ꯔꯖꯥ ꯑꯩꯈꯣꯏ ꯃꯌꯥꯝꯁꯨ ꯂꯩꯕꯥꯛ ꯁꯦꯝꯒꯗꯕ ꯑꯐꯕ ꯊꯕꯛ ꯇꯧꯔꯛꯀꯗꯕ ꯀꯦꯟꯗꯤꯗꯦꯠ ꯄꯥꯝꯅꯩ, ꯐꯪꯂꯕ꯭ꯔꯥ?
1: ꯃꯤꯆꯝ ꯄ꯭ꯔꯖꯥ ꯑꯦꯖꯦꯟꯠꯁꯤꯡ ꯑꯃꯗꯤ ꯀꯦꯟꯗꯤꯗꯦꯠꯁꯤꯡꯗ ꯕꯦꯁ ꯇꯧꯕ ꯂꯤꯂꯥ 10 ꯁꯟꯗꯣꯛꯅꯅꯕꯒꯤ ꯑꯏꯕꯁꯤꯡꯗꯒꯤ ꯁ꯭ꯀ꯭ꯔꯤꯞꯠ ꯀꯧꯖꯔꯤ꯫
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0: ꯑꯀꯥꯁꯕꯥꯅꯤ ꯏꯝꯐꯥꯜ ꯍꯧꯖꯤꯛ ꯅꯨꯃꯤꯠ ꯌꯨꯡꯕ ꯄꯨꯡ 12 ꯇꯥꯔꯦ, ꯃꯅꯤꯄꯨꯔꯤꯗ ꯅꯨꯃꯤꯠ ꯌꯨꯡꯕꯒꯤ ꯄꯥꯎ ꯇꯥꯕꯤꯔꯁꯤ꯫
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Today is a significant day. August 13 is celebrated here in Manipur as Patriots' Day, in order to remember the courage, sacrifice and love for the motherland shown by those who stood up for Manipur during the Anglo-Manipur War of 1891. We have a list of songs all prepared for you. Playing for you first, here's Colby Khaled with Bubbly.

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Playing next for you, friends, is one of the most enduring songs ever written by John Lennon. Our next song is Imagine.

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0: ꯆꯍꯤ ꯆꯥꯗ 1949 ꯑꯥꯒꯁꯀꯤ ꯇꯥꯡ 19ꯗ ꯃꯍꯥꯛ ꯍꯥꯠꯈꯤ꯫ ꯑꯁꯨꯝꯅ ꯆꯍꯤ 26ꯇ ꯉꯥꯏꯔꯤꯕ ꯖꯥꯗꯣꯅꯥꯒꯤ ꯄꯨꯟꯁꯤ ꯂꯣꯡꯈꯤ꯫ ꯑꯗꯨꯕꯨ ꯃꯄꯣꯛꯀꯤ ꯑꯣꯏꯅ ꯄꯤꯊꯣꯔꯛꯂꯕ ꯂꯨꯆꯤꯡꯕ ꯑꯃ ꯑꯣꯏꯅ, ꯈꯨꯟꯅꯥꯏꯕꯨ ꯁꯦꯝꯗꯣꯛꯄ ꯃꯤꯁꯛ ꯑꯃ ꯑꯣꯏꯅ ꯑꯃꯁꯨꯡ ꯂꯥꯏꯅꯤꯡꯒꯤ ꯂꯨꯆꯤꯡꯕ ꯃꯤ ꯑꯃ ꯑꯣꯏꯅ ꯃꯍꯥꯛꯄꯨ ꯉꯁꯤ ꯅꯤꯡꯁꯤꯡꯅꯔꯤ꯫
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1: 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History is remembered so that its lessons may guide the future.
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1: 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This is Akashwani. I'm Shagun Chopra with the news at 9. The headlines. Monsoon session of Parliament concludes with passage of 12 bills. Government blames opposition for debate-less session. Country's exports register robust growth of over 13% in July. A UNSC report attributes the Red Fort blast in Delhi to Al-Qaeda. Red warning for heavy rain in Chhattisgarh, Jharkhand, Odisha, Gangetic, West Bengal, Himachal Pradesh and Uttarakhand to receive very heavy rain for next few days. And in the Commonwealth Fencing Championship, Indian team dominates with 35 medals comprising 13 gold. And now the news in detail. The monsoon session of Parliament has concluded, with both houses being adjourned sine die today. The session began on July 20th and saw a total of 19 sittings over 25 days. In all, 12 bills were passed by the Parliament, including the Public Examinations Prevention of Unfair Means Amendment Bill. More from our correspondent.
2: Several bills, including of national importance, were passed during the monsoon session. Some of them include the Public Examinations Prevention of Unfair Means Amendment Bill, the Prevention of Insults to National Honour Amendment Bill, the Tribunals Reforms Bill, and the Kerala Alteration of Name Bill 2026 were passed. The Parliament also referred the Foreign Contribution Regulation Amendment Bill 2026 to the Joint Parliamentary Committee for further scrutiny. The objective of the bill is to make the use of foreign contributions more transparent and accountable. However, the session also saw repeated over the issue of students' protest over the NEET paper leak, alleged police action against protesting students, and alleged anomalies in Ayodhya Ram Temple donation. Anand Kumar, Akashwani News, Delhi.
1: In his concluding remarks, Rajya Sabha Chairman C.P. Radhakrishnan expressed concern over the repeated disruptions in the House. He said the House managed to fulfill its core legislative duties by passing and returning 12 bills. Mr. Radhakrishnan informed that the House functioned for only 37 hours and 49 minutes.
3: The House functioned for only 37 hours and 49 minutes regarding a productivity of 39.17%. We had the opportunity to raise 285 starred questions, 380 zero-hour submissions and 380 special mentions. Sadly, only 16 questions, 52 zero-hour submissions and 93 special mentions could be taken up.
1: Earlier, the Mines and Minerals Development and Regulation Amendment Bill 2026 was passed by the Parliament, with the Rajya Sabha approving it today. Coal and Mines Minister G. Kishan Reddy moved the bill to further amend the Mines and Minerals Development and Regulation Act 1957.
4: Exploration activity bhi Bharat Sarkar bada rahi hai.
5: The Government of India is also promoting flourishing activity in the sector by speeding up clearances and approvals so that investments can increase and employment opportunities can be created for people. The country needs to achieve mineral security. Along with this, the Government of India is also making efforts to reduce the country's import dependency.
4: Import dependency kam hai, uske liye prayas kar rahi hai.
1: Union Parliamentary Affairs Minister Kiran Rijiju has accused the opposition of running away from discussions in Parliament when the government was ready for it. He said the conduct of opposition MPs is not good for democracy, especially for parliamentary democracy. Addressing a press conference in New Delhi, Mr. Rijiju said that Parliament is meant for debate, discussion and legislative business, but continuous sloganeering and protests had affected the functioning of the House in the monsoon session. Mr. Rijiju said 12 bills were passed during the monsoon session, but only one of them was discussed in both houses. He stated that during this session, productivity stood at 19% in the Lok Sabha and 39% in the Rajya Sabha. The minister expressed concern that several first-time MPs were unable to gain parliamentary

0: inventory experience because of repeated disruptions. President Draupadi Murmu will address the nation on the eve of the 80th Independence Day tomorrow. The president's address will be broadcast at 7 p.m. on the entire national network of Akashwani. It will also be telecast on all channels of Doordarshan in Hindi, followed by the English version. The telecast of the address in Hindi and English on Doordarshan will be followed by its broadcast in regional languages on the regional channels of Doordarshan. Akashwani will broadcast the regional language versions of the address at 9:30 p.m. on its respective regional networks. Country's exports, including merchandise and services, registered a robust growth of 13.3% in July this year by reaching $80.14 billion. The country's exports were $70.72 billion in the same month last year. According to the provisional data released by the Commerce Ministry, the export performance was led by merchandise shipments, which jumped over 19.6% to over $44 billion last month from $36.98 billion in the same month last year. More in this report.
1: Among India's major export destinations, the United States, China, Singapore, Kenya and Malaysia recorded positive growth in July this year. India has also recorded positive export growth to the UAE, the Netherlands, Germany, South Africa, Tanzania, Australia, Sri Lanka, Italy and Vietnam during this period. During first 4 months of the current financial year, Singapore, China, Tanzania, South Africa and Sri Lanka were among the major destinations registering significant increases in export value. On the import side, Russia, China, Oman, Taiwan and the United States recorded growth in July. India's exports to the West Asian region rose by 8.62% year-on-year to $5.7 billion in July despite global uncertainties. India's export to the United States increased 12.85% to $9.2 billion in July. Country's shipments to China jumped 64.57% to $2.2 billion. Swati Rakheja, Akashwani News, Delhi.
0: This is Akashwani giving you the news. For quick news updates round the clock, follow us on our X handle at AIR News Alerts. And for details of stories and more, log on to our website www.newsonair.gov.in and download News on AIR app. A terrorism monitoring team of the United Nations Security Council has declared the deadly Red Fort suicide car bombing in Delhi that killed 11 people the work of Al-Qaeda in the Indian subcontinent, or AQIS. The report by the Analytical Support and Sanctions Monitoring Team on Terrorism to the Security Council said the attack in last November was officially attributed to AQIS. The report said AQIS has continued to evolve from a fragmented group into a regional terrorist organization. It has established logistical and financial networks while operating through small, decentralized and scattered cells rather than large units. The report also highlighted that AQIS is attempting to exploit Bangladesh as a base to establish new cells. Against this backdrop, the team warned that terrorist threats intensified in South Asia. The unrest in Pakistan-occupied Jammu and Kashmir, or POJK, has taken an international turn, with Kashmiri diaspora protests reported in several countries. In Belgium today, Kashmiri diaspora groups marched from the European Parliament toward the United Nations in Brussels, calling for international scrutiny of the situation in POJK. In Italy, large demonstrations were reported in Bologna, while in the UK, protests were held outside Pakistani diplomatic premises. China and Russia have reaffirmed their support for India's BRICS presidency this year as New Delhi chairs the grouping for the fourth time. Chinese ambassador to India, Xu Feiyong, and Russia's charge d'affaires, Roman Babushkin, attended a BRICS ambassadors roundtable discussion hosted by the Vivekananda International Foundation in New Delhi today. India's 2026 BRICS chairship is guided by the theme Building for Resilience, Innovation, Cooperation and Sustainability. BRICS currently brings together 11 major emerging economies, including Brazil, Russia, China, Egypt, Ethiopia, Indonesia, and Iran. Chief Justice of India, CJI, Justice Suryakant, has said that the Supreme Court is committed to ensuring transparency in the judiciary and live streaming of its proceedings is an example of this commitment. He termed it unfortunate that live streaming has at times been misused. The CJI made these remarks during an interview with DD News. Justice Suryakant said instances had come to the notice of the court where comments made by judges were presented out of context.

0: lies from District Sports Stadium to District Police Lines Kathua. Students from schools along with prominent citizens participated enthusiastically in the rally. A special highlight was the impressive human formations depicting 150 years of Vande Mataram and highlighting 80 years of independence. In Maharashtra, nearly 1,500 cadets from schools and colleges across Mumbai marched across the city's fort area. The India Meteorological Department has issued a red warning predicting very heavy to extremely heavy rainfall over Chhattisgarh till tomorrow. Heavy to very heavy rainfall is also expected over Gangetic West Bengal, Himachal Pradesh, Jharkhand, Odisha and Uttarakhand for next 3 to 4 days. A report.
1: The Met Department has predicted heavy rainfall over Delhi, Haryana, Chandigarh, Rajasthan, Jammu and Kashmir, Ladakh, Konkan, Goa, Madhya Maharashtra, Madhya Pradesh, Tamil and West Bengal, Sikkim, Tamil Nadu, Puducherry, Karaikal and Uttar Pradesh till 16th of this month. Meanwhile, parts of Delhi NCR witnessed moderate to heavy rainfall today. The IMD has forecast generally cloudy sky with a spell of very light rain at a few places in the national capital from afternoon to evening tomorrow. Ishani Yadav, Akashwani News, Delhi.
0: Odisha continues to reel under incessant rain triggered by a low-pressure system, with several North Odisha rivers rising and disrupting normal life. The weather agency has issued a red warning for Sundargarh and Keonjhar till tomorrow morning. More from our correspondent.
2: In Odisha, incessant rain under the influence of a low-pressure system has aggravated the flood situation in several northern districts. The Budhabalanga River is rising rapidly following heavy rainfall in the upper catchments of Simlipal. The Baitarani is flowing above the danger level at Patna and Anandpur in Keonjhar. The Water Resources Department has urged vigilance over the Salandi, Jalaka and Baitarani rivers. Prakash Das for Akashwani News, Bhubaneswar.
0: India emerged as the overall champions at the Commonwealth Fencing Championship by winning an impressive 35 medals after 4 days of competition held at Lagos in Nigeria. Indian contingent secured 13 gold, 8 silver and 14 bronze medals at the event across the under 23 and senior competitions. The senior Indian fencers claimed 5 gold medals in 6 events on the fourth and final day of the competition, securing honours in men's sabre, women's sabre, men's épée, women's épée and women's foil, as well as a silver in men's foil. The performance also helped India win the Wilkinson Sword Trophy, awarded by the Commonwealth Fencing Federation to the country with the best overall results. In Canadian Open tennis, second seed Elena Rybakina will take on 7 seed Iga Swiatek in women's singles title clash at Toronto tomorrow. Kazakhstan, Rybakina defeated 4th-seeded American Coco Gauff by 5-7, 6-2, 6-2, while Polish player Swiatek overpowered Elena Svitolina of Ukraine by 6-3, 1-6, 6-3 in the semifinals today. In men's singles, defending champion Ben Shelton will face Brandon Nakashima in an All-American final at Montreal tomorrow. Benchmark domestic equity indices ended on a mixed note today. We have a report.
3: Sensex registered gains of 114 points to close at 78,080. Nifty declined by 40 points, 0.16%, to settle at 24,396. In the broader market on the National Stock Exchange, the Mid-Cap 100 Index gained over 0.1% and the Small-Cap 100 Index rose 0.3%. In the foreign exchange market today, the rupee depreciated by 10 paise to end at 95 rupees and 44 paise against the US dollar. With Ayushi's report, Arjun Chaudhary for Akashwani News.
0: In some more news, Jammu and Kashmir Police activated the National General Emergency Response System, Dial 112, today for immediate assistance to people during emergencies through a single helpline. The police said the service is available through all police stations across the Jammu zone. And now before we end the bulletin, the headlines once again. Monsoon session of Parliament concludes with passage of 12 bills. Government blames opposition for debate-less session. Country's exports register robust growth of over 13% in July. A UNSC report attributes to the Red Fort blast in Delhi to Al-Qaeda. Red warning for heavy rain in Chhattisgarh, Jharkhand, Odisha, Gangetic, West Bengal, Himachal Pradesh and Uttarakhand to receive very heavy rain for next few days. And in the Commonwealth Fencing Championship, Indian team dominates with 35 medals comprising 13 gold. That is all in the news at 9. Good night.
4: Adam Thorum Tavi Riversi, Akaswani Falgi, Kangasinil Ginumidangi Thorum Singhi.

0: House Octavi Rassi today in Parliament.
1: This is Akashwani, a review of today's Parliament proceedings read by Reshma Tiwari. First from the Rajya Sabha. The writer is Kumar Rahul of PTI. The Rajya Sabha was adjourned sine die today, bringing the monsoon session to a close. The session witnessed repeated disruptions and recorded a productivity of just over 39%. During the nearly four-week session, the upper house passed or returned 12 bills. Rajya Sabha Chairman C.P. Radhakrishnan expressed deep concern over repeated disruptions. As he adjourned the House sine die, the chairman said the session was marked by persistent disorder and frequent interruptions which derailed the scheduled business of the House. He urged the members to uphold the dignity of the august House and discharge their parliamentary responsibilities in the highest traditions of Indian democracy. On the last day of the current monsoon session, the Rajya Sabha passed the Mines and Minerals Development and Regulation Amendment Bill 2026. The legislation seeks to bring uniformity in mineral rates across the country while retaining states' powers over minor minerals. The bill, which was passed by the Lok Sabha yesterday without a discussion, saw a brief discussion in the upper house after it was taken up, dispensing with the zero hour and question hour. Replying to the debate, Mines Minister G. Kishan Reddy said the bill does not interfere with the autonomy or revenue rights of states. He stated that the centre will continue to regulate major minerals such as coal, iron ore, limestone, copper and manganese, while states will retain authority over 49 minor minerals. Defending the government's approach, Reddy said coal is crucial for power generation, with 73% of India's electricity generation coming from coal. The discussion on the Mines and Mineral Amendment Bill was brief and took place amid protests by opposition members. Since the beginning of the monsoon session, opposition parties are demanding the presence of Home Minister Amit Shah in the House to respond to concerns over police action against students protesting the leak of medical entrance examination papers. Members also raised the issue of the theft of donations at the Ram Temple in Ayodhya. The minister replied to the debate amid sloganeering by the opposition MPs. The bill was passed after the House negated, by a voice vote, an amendment moved by Trichy Shiva of DMK seeking a referral of the bill to a select committee of the Rajya Sabha. Some opposition MPs wanted a division of votes on the amendment, but Chairman C.P. Radhakrishnan said such exercise could not be taken up amid din in the House. Following the passage of the legislation, Chairman C.P. Radhakrishnan highlighted the performance of the House during the monsoon session. The monsoon session, which began on 20th July, witnessed several adjournments amid protests by opposition members on various issues. Despite the disruptions, the Rajya Sabha considered and passed or returned 12 bills during the session. Radhakrishnan noted that the House functioned for only 37 hours and 49 minutes, recording a productivity of just over 39%. He said the loss of valuable working hours deprived members of meaningful discussions and debates on issues of national importance. The chairman informed that 285 starred questions were listed during the session. However, only 16 questions could be taken up. Similarly, out of 380 zero-hour submissions and 380 special mentions, only 52 zero-hour submissions and 93 special mentions were discussed. The loss of previous working hours also deprived the House of meaningful discussion and debate on matters of national importance, he added. The chairman said the House could have achieved much more had the members collectively participated, contributed their valuable inputs, and engaged in meaningful deliberations. He noted that the session's outcome would have been significantly different with greater cooperation and constructive debate from all sides. Describing the Rajya Sabha as the House of Elders, Radhakrishnan said the chamber has a unique responsibility to uphold reasoned debate, dignified dissent, and thoughtful legislation. He emphasized that repeated disruptions affect public trust and the aspirations of the people. The chairman also highlighted that a two-day orientation program was organized for newly elected and nominated members. 35 members attended the program, which provided insights into parliamentary procedures and standards of conduct. Expressing hope for the future, Radhakrishnan urged members

members to return with a renewed commitment to uphold the dignity of the House and strengthen India's democratic institutions. Earlier in the day, Leader of Opposition in Rajya Sabha, Mallikarjun Kharge, created an uproar after alleging that people associated with the BJP purified the stage at Ramlila Maidan in Uttarakhand, where he had made a speech. Kharge, who is also the Congress President, demanded that cases should be registered under the Untouchability Act against those who purified the stage in Haldwani, and they should be arrested and sent to jail. Kharge said this act was also condemned by Union Minister J.P. Nadda. The House also witnessed sloganeering by members from the opposition as well as Treasury benches. Leader of the House and Union Minister Nadda said BJP does not subscribe to such activities and the incident will be investigated. Raising the issue in the House, Kharge said he had recently addressed a public meeting at Ramlila Maidan in Haldwani and had spoken only about issues concerning the people. He alleged that after the meeting, some BJP workers performed a havan and carried out a purification of the stage. Describing the development as unfortunate, Kharge questioned whether such actions were in keeping with democratic values and constitutional principles. Rajya Sabha Chairman Radhakrishnan asked Leader of the House and Union Minister J.P. Nadda to respond to the issue. Replying in the House, Nadda described the incident as very unfortunate and said it is not only a matter concerning the Congress Party but all members of the House. He stated that the Bharatiya Janata Party does not subscribe to such activities, condemned the reported incident and assured that the matter will be investigated. Chairman Radhakrishnan too condemned the incident and asked the government for investigation into the matter. And now a review of proceedings in the Lok Sabha. The writer is Asim Kamal of PTI. The Lok Sabha was adjourned sine die today, bringing down the curtains on a stormy monsoon session which saw the passage of several key bills without a debate and relentless protests by the opposition on the police action against agitating students and theft of Ram Temple donations. As soon as the House met for the day, all six stanzas of the national song were played, following which the House was adjourned sine die. Prime Minister Narendra Modi, Home Minister Amit Shah, Defence Minister Rajnath Singh and Leader of the Opposition Rahul Gandhi were present when the House met for a brief while. In a departure from the customary routine, Speaker Om Birla did not read out the usual valedictory address in which he highlights the performance and productivity of the Lok Sabha during a session. However, in a press conference held after the proceedings were adjourned, Parliamentary Affairs Minister Kiran Rijiju stated that the Lok Sabha's productivity during this session stood at a low of 19%. During the entire monsoon session, Speaker Om Birla repeatedly asked opposition members to participate in debate, but the opposition continued with its protests, forcing repeated adjournments. Birla repeatedly appealed to the opposition to allow the House to function, stressing that it is not right for them to tarnish the image of the House by holding protests and shouting slogans. Even today, the opposition raised slogans against the government. The session began on 20th July and witnessed vociferous protests by the opposition earlier over the NEET paper leak issue and theft of donations at the Ram Temple in Ayodhya. Later, the opposition demanded a response from Home Minister Amit Shah over the police crackdown on students in New Delhi at Jantar Mantar on 20 July. The students were protesting against the NEET paper leak and seeking accountability in the education system. Shah had yesterday said he is ready for a debate and would respond to each and every query raised by the opposition and had urged the Speaker to allocate time in consultations with the opposition to start the discussion on students' issue. Also, Parliamentary Affairs Minister Kiran Rijiju had announced in the House yesterday that the government is ready to start a debate immediately on the student protest, and Shah had already written to the Speaker. He had said the opposition should not run away from the debate when the Home Minister is ready to answer all their questions. But the minister's appeal failed to cut ice. Amid the slogan shouting and protests, Jagdambika Pal, who was in the chair, repeatedly urged the opposition to accept the government offer for debate. His appeal was ignored and the House was adjourned for the day. As soon as the House met this morning, it was adjourned sine die by Birla. Though the House could not complete the question hour on any of the days throughout this session due to opposition protests, as many as 12 bills were passed, including two earlier cleared by the Rajya Sabha.

Out of the 12 bills, debate could only take place on two, while the others were passed without a discussion. The bill to amend the anti-paper leaks law saw an elaborate discussion lasting 10 hours. The Lok Sabha on 29 July approved the Public Examination Prevention of Unfair Means Amendment Bill 2026, providing for stricter punishment, with the government asserting that the measure was taken as it is open to learning from experiences. The Public Examination Prevention of Unfair Means Amendment Bill 2026 was introduced in the House by Union Minister of State in the Prime Minister's office, Jitendra Singh, on 27 July, days after large-scale student protests. Speaking in Lok Sabha, Singh had said the government acted swiftly in the NEET paper leak case, and as many as 52 FIRs have been lodged since the anti-paper leak law came into force in 2024. Singh had criticised Leader of Opposition in Lok Sabha Rahul Gandhi, stating that he lacks knowledge of parliamentary norms and the functioning of the government. Participants in the discussion included Congress General Secretary Priyanka Gandhi Vadra, Party Leader Gaurav Gogoi, BJP's Tejaswi Surya and Bansuri Swaraj, Samajwadi Party's Akhilesh Yadav, Shiv Sena's Shrikant Shinde, Trinamool Congress MP Abhishek Banerjee, DMK MP Dayanidhi Maran and Nationalist Congress Party Sharad Pawar leader Supriya Sule, among others. On 30 July, Parliament passed the Public Examination Prevention of Unfair Means Amendment Bill, with the Rajya Sabha approving it and the government expressing its commitment to go the extra mile to safeguard the interests of students. During the consideration in the Lok Sabha of a bill to make insult to national song Vande Mataram a punishable offence, only two members spoke in a symbolic debate amid noisy protests. The Foreign Contributions Regulation Amendment Bill, which had become a sticking point between the government and the opposition over some of its provisions, was yesterday referred to a joint committee of Parliament for threadbare discussion. The Lok Sabha yesterday sent the Foreign Contribution Regulation Amendment Bill 2026 to a 31-member joint committee of Parliament amid protests by opposition parties, which alleged that the proposed law targets minorities and NGOs and demanded its withdrawal. The government rejected the charge and challenged the opposition parties to identify even one provision that discriminates against minorities. Parliamentary Affairs Minister Kiran Rijiju said the Congress and other opposition parties had themselves demanded that the bill be referred to a House committee for detailed scrutiny and alleged that a campaign is being run to mislead certain communities. The bill was introduced in the budget session but was not moved for consideration and passage, as several religious organizations had opposed it, including those from Kerala, where assembly polls were due in April. Several key bills were passed in the Lok Sabha during the final week of the monsoon session. A bill to set up a commission to select chairpersons and members for various tribunals was passed in the Lok Sabha without a debate on Monday amid the din of opposition protests. According to the Tribunals Reforms Bill 2026, its key aim is to improve efficiency, ensure independence, transparency and uniformity in the qualification and appointment of chairpersons and members of various tribunals. The Lok Sabha on Tuesday passed a bill to rename Kerala as Keralam without a debate, with the government criticising Congress MPs from the state for not participating in a discussion on the matter. The Kerala Assembly passed a resolution in 2024 urging the centre to bring a law to change the name of the state to Keralam. Also on Tuesday, the Lok Sabha passed a bill without a debate to broaden the mandate of the National Cooperative Development Corporation, NCDC, to give loans and grants directly to cooperative societies without a debate. Minister of State for Cooperation Muralidhar Mohol moved the National Cooperative Development Corporation Amendment Bill 2026, which was passed without a debate amid continued ruckus by the opposition. On Wednesday, the Lok Sabha passed a bill without a debate to amend the Mines and Minerals Development and Regulation Act. The Mines and Minerals Development and Regulation Amendment Bill 2026 seeks to amend the regulations for mines and minerals, whereby states will be restricted from levying additional tax on mineral rights. The centre, through the bill, also seeks to take it under its control the regulation of mineral-bearing lands having mineral contents in accordance with the parameters prescribed under the Mines and Minerals Development and Regulation, MMDR Act. And that's all.

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0: passing and returning 12 bills. Mr. Radhakrishnan informed that the House functioned for only 37 hours and 49 minutes.
1: The House functioned for only 37 hours and 49 minutes, regarding a productivity of 39.17%. We had the opportunity to raise 285 start questions, 380 zero-hour submissions, and 380 special mentions. Sadly, only 16 questions, 52 zero-hour submissions, and 93 special mentions could be taken up.
0: Earlier, the Mines and Minerals Development and Regulation Amendment Bill 2026 was passed by the Parliament, with the Rajya Sabha approving it today. Coal and Mines Minister G. Kishan Reddy moved the bill to further amend the Mines and Minerals Development and Regulation Act 1957. Union Parliamentary Affairs Minister Kiran Rijiju has accused the opposition of running away from discussions in Parliament when the government was ready for it. He said the conduct of opposition MPs is not good for democracy, especially for parliamentary democracy. Addressing a press conference in New Delhi, Mr. Rijiju said that Parliament is meant for debate, discussion and legislative business, but continuous sloganeering and protests had affected the functioning of the House in the monsoon session. Mr. Rijiju said that 12 bills were passed during the monsoon session, but only one of them was discussed in both houses. He stated that during this session, productivity stood at 19% in the Lok Sabha and 39% in the Rajya Sabha. President Draupadi Murmu will address the nation on the eve of the 80th Independence Day tomorrow. The president's address will be broadcast at 7 p.m. on the entire national network of Akashwani. It will also be telecast on all channels of Doordarshan in Hindi, followed by the English version. The telecast of the address in Hindi and English on Doordarshan will be followed by its broadcast in regional languages on the regional channels of Doordarshan. Akashwani will broadcast the regional language versions of the address at 9:30 p.m. on its respective regional networks. Country's exports, including merchandise and services, registered a robust growth of 13.3% in July this year by reaching to $80.14 billion. The country's exports were $70.72 billion in the same month last year. According to the provisional data released by the Commerce Ministry, the export performance was led by merchandise shipments, which jumped over 19.6% to over $44 billion last month from $36.98 billion in the same month last year. A terrorism monitoring team of the United Nations Security Council, UNSC, has declared the deadly Red Fort suicide car bombing in Delhi that killed 11 people the work of Al-Qaeda in the Indian subcontinent, AQIS. The report by the Analytical Support and Sanctions Monitoring Team on Terrorism to the Security Council said the attack in last November was officially attributed to AQIS. India emerged as the overall champions at the Commonwealth Fencing Championship by winning an impressive 35 medals after 4 days of competition held at Lagos in Nigeria. Indian contingent secured 13 gold, 8 silver and 14 bronze medals at the event across the under-23 and senior competitions. The performance also helped India win the Wilkinson Sword Trophy, awarded by the Commonwealth Fencing Federation to the country with the best overall results. And that is the end of this news bulletin.

0: Good evening and welcome to Market Mantra. I'm Arjun Chaudhary and with me is my co-anchor in Hindi, Amrit Saxena.
1: Namaskar. Market Mantra karyakram ke saath hum

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1: 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We saw heavy buying by DIIs today to the tune of 4,353 crore rupees. They were the net buyers in the market today. What were the principal reasons for that type of stimulus buying? Because if you look at the FIIs, they are on the margin right now. They're net sellers of 511 crore rupees. And even on the economic front, which we will go into some detail later in this program, their growth, especially with G7 countries, is not that great. And a lot of these hedge fund investors are still seeing India as the right alternative for the investments.
0: Yes, Arjun. Firstly, why the FIIs are not that much strong? That is the major reason, because they are observing the volatility in the global markets. Sometimes they invest in another country where their some scope is coming with the deceleration in the market, and then again they look at India when there is some correction in the market, great correction. So they are taking advantage of many markets in the global ecosystem. But our DIIs are very much confident. They are providing a balancing act to the market. They invest very strongly when there is a correction, and their investments are more stable as compared with FIIs, as they are more confident about the Indian market. They are not in a speculative spree. They are investing in the fundamentals of a great growth story. So that is the difference between the DIIs and FIIs. FIIs are always volatile. Since the last many decades, their movement is always volatile, but our retail participation again is very strong, and they are providing a good support to the market at various junctures. When there is correction, they come forward for buying the good stocks. So going forward, I believe our market will be majorly driven by our DIIs and our retail segment.
1: Dr. Sharma, the closing auction session adjustment has also taken place, and I know that you understand the derivatives market quite well. We have been discussing the cash market all this time. What does the weekly expiry of the futures and options contracts telling you about the premium levels of the contracts that the investors are looking to get into when they try to make a projection of how the cash market is going to perform in the coming week and in the coming month?
0: Yes, this is, I believe, the actual story of the derivatives in the Nifty or the other stocks. And I would say the recent development that that is taking place, that is providing the more stability to the contracts. And I am observing some stability in the minds of the investors also. They are not that much speculative about the market movement. They are behaving in a balanced approach, because the premium level has come down significantly. And this is providing a great room for the actual hedgers to provide a support to their cash market. So I believe this is a great development. I really appreciate this movement by the regulator, that now speculation is coming down, and that will be the scenario of the losses in the F&O segment by the retailers, which I observed during the last many years. They were in a speculative spree and getting some losses also, but now that trajectory is expected to be balanced with such a development which has taken place.
2: और डॉक्टर शर्मा, अगर हम क्षेत्रों की सेक्टर्स की बात करें तो खासतौर से आईटी या इंफ्रास्ट्रक्चर के जो शेयर हैं उन्होंने अच्छा प्रदर्शन किया और काफ़ी हद तक बाज़ार को संभालने में मदद की, और आप जो अलग अलग सेक्टर्स की परफॉर्मेंस को लेके क्या जानकारी देना चाहेंगे?
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1: 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Is this just profit booking today, or is there any development?
0: No, I see this is a profit booking only. There is no such development that is providing correction opportunities, but this always happens when the investor shifts from some stocks to the other stock. When they book profit in the profitable ventures or the sectors, then they enter in the other sector. That is the churning aspect of the market. So I would say this is the positive development, that they are making profits and shifting to the other sectors also.
1: Well, that was our discussion on the stock market. Let's move on to some more news. Parliament has passed the Mines and Minerals Development and Regulation Amendment Bill 2026, with the Rajya Sabha approving it today. Union Coal and Mines Minister G. Kishan Reddy moved the bill to further amend the Mines and Minerals Development and Regulation Act of 1957. More from our correspondent.
3: The Mines and Minerals Development and Regulation Amendment Bill 2026 aims to make India's mining sector more efficient, investment-friendly and well-equipped to fulfill the country's growing demand for critical minerals. The centre, through the bill, also seeks to take under its control the regulation of mineral-bearing lands having mineral contents in accordance with the parameters prescribed under the Mines and Minerals Development and Regulation MMDR Act. The government has ensured transparency and conducted auctions to manage this mining resources properly. The minerals are national assets essential for the country's development, and the government has worked with dedication in the national interest. In 2014-15, state governments received 65% of mineral revenues, while the share has now increased to 85%. Anupam Mishra for Market Mantra.
1: Well, Dr. Sharma, this law, which is giving effect to how the mining sector actually develops in the country and how the auctioning process takes place to develop those parts of the country where extraction is possible in a healthy manner. It also has a low carbon footprint. What do you have to say about the metal sector and rare earths? Because we saw in the market today, for instance, that prices have been quite volatile internationally. In the stock market, that obviously the reaction to it in terms of their valuation. But more importantly, when it comes to consumption, how do you see this sector picking up?
0: Yes, Arjun, because this act was very essential as we are observing some monopolistic powers at the global level and their vested interest to monopolize the natural resources. So at this juncture, these reforms at the domestic level with the various reforms are very, very much needed to move forward as our...
1: We need rare earths also.
0: Yes, we need rare earths also, and global powers are in a monopolistic supremacy. So I

0: I believe this will provide a great confidence to our industry sector to move forward, as they will feel the positivity, and they will feel that there will not be any scarcity in the coming times from the such kind of deficiencies in the such kind of needs.
1: जी और आइए जान लेते हैं केंद्रीय कोयला और खान मंत्री किशन रेड्डी ने क्या कहा. उनका कहना है कि खान और खनिज विकास और विनियमन संशोधन विधेयक किसी भी राज्य के अधिकार नहीं छीनेगा और न ही किसी राज्य के 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
2: In more news, country's total exports, including merchandise and services, are estimated at $80.14 billion in July this year, registering a robust 13.3% year-on-year growth. According to the provisional data released by the Commerce Ministry, the export performance was led by merchandise shipments, which jumped over 19.6% to $44.24 billion from a year earlier. The growth in merchandise exports was driven by petroleum products, electronic goods, engineering goods, organic and inorganic chemicals, cotton yarn and handloom products. The country's merchandise trade deficit was widened by 31.5% year-on-year to $15 billion last month. Cumulatively, the merchandise exports during April to July period of the current financial year are estimated at $173.78 billion, registering an increase of 17% on an annual basis. Dr. Sharma, while our manufacturing has picked up, which is leading to export of merchandise shipments, coupled with the legal structure that the government has put in place in the form of free trade agreements and bilateral agreements, it is still being challenged by high commodity prices, because that is eating into our imports and the trade deficit in a big way. How do you see this being course corrected in the future?
0: Yes, Arjun, this is a great development that we are observing 20% increase in the merchandise exports. That too in the volatile scenario at the global level and decelerating demand in many countries. So this is the effect of our diversification, and our Make in India is now becoming strongly visible, that we are able to post our strong export numbers. And diversification, like we are diversifying our products in many markets. Like we are not that much dependent on the U.S. economy now. We have another great markets like in Europe, in the Latin America, in Middle East also, and in Asian countries. So going forward, I believe as our Honorable Minister for Commerce and Industry said, that we will be able to achieve one trillion exports in the current year. That the story is expected to come true, as our exports are significantly growing in the merchandise segment as well as in the services segment, and the overall growth is in the double digits for the many months. And this is for the April to July, 17% growth is, I believe we are the fastest growing export economy also among the major economies. So I believe this will provide a great support to the sentiments of our producers and the manufacturers to move forward and to become more and more strong in the global export trajectory.
2: In more news, Vice Chairperson of Niti Aayog, Ashok Kumar Lahiri, today released a report titled Key Sectors to Position India as a Global Manufacturing Hub. The report highlights 12 priority sectors that hold strong potential for the global competitiveness, local value addition, job creation, and deeper integration into the global supply chains. It also lays down a strategic roadmap to strengthen India's manufacturing ecosystem and support the vision of Viksit Bharat. The 12 key sectors shortlisted in the report are automobiles, electronics, steel, capital goods, defense and drones, chemicals, solar, PV, textiles, pharmaceuticals and medical devices, telecom equipment, leather and footwear, and food processing. You mentioned about services earlier, right, in our exports story, the growth of exports. Now we have a story from Niti Aayog where they're talking about India being a manufacturing hub and also a center for job creation. Just your brief comments about the 12 sectors.
0: Yes, Arjun, because I was there at the time of unveiling of this report in the

0: Niti Aayog. So this is, I believe, our manufacturing story is becoming now strong. As last year also, we posted a double-digit number in our manufacturing growth. So this year also, our IIP numbers are very strong, and going forward, we will be faster than China. I was comparing some data at the global level, at the manufacturing value added in the post-COVID years. So we are above China. We are above 2 percentage point as compared with the global manufacturing growth, and significantly higher than the China's manufacturing.
1: Is it because of PLI?
0: Yes, yes. PLI and many reforms under the Make in India and Ease of Doing Business reforms undertaken by the government during the last many years. So now these reforms are becoming visible at the ground level and providing a great support to our manufacturing as well as our export trajectory in the merchandise segment.
2: और चलते हैं एशिया के बाजारों का हाल जान लेते हैं एशियाई बाजारों में दक्षिण कोरिया के कोस्पी इंडेक्स में लगभग 3.6% और जापान के निकेई सूचकांक में लगभग 1.2% की बढ़त दर्ज की गई
1: Now look at the oil market news leading to inflation all across the globe. Global crude oil prices declined today as investors assessed prospects for a weaker global demand this year and higher US crude stocks. Brent crude was trading 1.8% down at $87.41 per barrel in intraday trade. WTI crude was trading 1.9% down at $81.65 per barrel when reports last came in. Meanwhile, the US commercial crude oil inventories increased by 17.4 million barrels to 424.4 million barrels in the week ended on 7th of August, according to data released by the Energy Information Administration. This marked the biggest weekly increase in oil inventories since January 2023. It's very interesting, the news this time round with marginal fall in global crude oil prices, but the inventories, for instance, in the US has gone up to 424 million barrels, the monthly consumption of crude oil in the August monthly report has also come down by only 1.6 million barrels as compared to July, 510 million barrels. But do you see this continuing briefly?
0: Yes, Arjun, people are expecting some correction in the crude oil prices. That's why they are not in a much buying spree. So that's the prices are not remain volatile, but no significant deceleration or upside is observed. And I believe the prices will remain at the same level.
2: जी और चलते हैं सराफा बाजार का हाल जान लेते हैं सराफा बाजार में 24 कैरेट सोने का मूल्य 0.2% गिरकर 153,071 रुपए प्रति 10 ग्राम पर चल रहा था और चांदी 1.2% की गिरावट के साथ 234,228 रुपए प्रति किलोग्राम पर थी और चलते हैं कार्यक्रम की समाप्ति की ओर डॉक्टर शर्मा इस कार्यक्रम में भाग लेने और मुख्य खबरों पर महत्वपूर्ण चर्चा के लिए आपका बहुत बहुत धन्यवाद
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1: 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And that's it in this edition of Market Mantra. For now, goodbye.
3: इस कार्यक्रम में विशेषज्ञों द्वारा विचार उनके अपने हैं आकाशवाणी अपने श्रोताओं को सलाह देता है कि निवेश का निर्णय करने से पहले स्वयं रिसर्च करें या किसी पंजीकृत सलाहकार से राय लें

Mines Minister G. Kishan Reddy moved the bill to further amend the Mines and Minerals Development and Regulation Act 1957. Union Parliamentary Affairs Minister Kiran Rijiju has accused the opposition of running away from discussions in Parliament when the government was ready for it. He said the conduct of opposition MPs is not good for democracy, especially for parliamentary democracy. Addressing a press conference in New Delhi, Mr. Rijiju said that Parliament is meant for debate, discussion and legislative business. But continuous sloganeering and protests had affected the functioning of the House in the monsoon session. Mr. Rijiju said that 12 bills were passed during the monsoon session, but only one of them was discussed in both houses. He stated that during this session, productivity stood at 19% in the Lok Sabha and 39% in the Rajya Sabha. President Draupadi Murmu will address the nation on the eve of the 80th Independence Day today. The president's address will be broadcast at 7 p.m. on the entire national network of Akashvani. It will also be telecast on all channels of Doordarshan in Hindi, followed by the English version. The telecast of the address in Hindi and English on Doordarshan will be followed by its broadcast in regional languages on the regional channels of Doordarshan. Akashvani will broadcast the regional language versions of the address at 9:30 p.m. on its respective regional networks. Countries' exports, including merchandise and services, registered a robust growth of 13.3% in July this year by reaching to $80.14 billion. The country's exports were $70.72 billion in the same month last year. According to the provisional data released by the Commerce Ministry, the export performance was led by merchandise shipments, which jumped over 19.6% to over $44 billion last month from $36.98 billion in the same month last year. Chief Justice of India, CJI, Justice Suryakant has said that the Supreme Court is committed to ensuring transparency in the judiciary and live streaming of its proceedings is an example of this commitment. He termed it unfortunate that live streaming has at times been misused. The CJI made these remarks during an interview with DD News. Justice Suryakant said instances had come to the notice of the court where comments made by judges were presented out of context by selectively editing clips from live-streamed proceedings. He said some people on social media had misused such clips and misrepresented his comments to mislead the youth of the country. India emerged as the overall champions at the Commonwealth Fencing Championship by winning an impressive 35 medals after 4 days of competition held at Lagos in Nigeria. Indian contingent secured 13 gold, 8 silver and 14 bronze medals at the event across the under-23 and senior competitions. And that is the end of this news bulletin.

This session, productivity stood at 19% in the Lok Sabha and 39% in the Rajya Sabha. Country's exports, including merchandise and services, registered a robust growth of 13.3% in July this year by reaching to $80.14 billion. The country's exports were $70.72 billion in the same month last year. According to the provisional data released by the Commerce Ministry, the export performance was led by merchandise shipments, which jumped over 19.6% to over $44 billion last month from $36.98 billion in the same month last year. President Draupadi Murmu will address the nation on the eve of the 80th Independence Day today. The president's address will be broadcast at 7 p.m. on the entire national network of Akashwani. It will also be telecast on all channels of Doordarshan in Hindi, followed by the English version. The telecast of the address in Hindi and English on Doordarshan will be followed by its broadcast in regional languages on the regional channels of Doordarshan. Akashwani will broadcast the regional language versions of the address at 9:30 p.m. on its respective regional networks. Home Minister Amit Shah yesterday said that Tiranga stands for the sacred pride of every citizen and it reflects the might of country's unity. In a social media post, Mr. Shah urged the citizens to hoist the tricolour at their residence and unite with millions of others in the Har Ghar Tiranga movement. He also appealed everyone to upload their selfies along with tricolour at harghartiranga.com. In Jammu and Kashmir, a Tiranga rally was organised from District Sports Stadium to District Police Lines, Kathua. In Maharashtra, nearly 1,500 cadets from schools and colleges across Mumbai marched across the city's fort area. India emerged as the overall champions at the Commonwealth Fencing Championship by winning an impressive 35 medals after 4 days of competition held at Lagos in Nigeria. Indian contingent secured 13 gold, 8 silver and 14 bronze medals at the event across the under 23 and senior competitions. The performance also helped India win the Wilkinson Sword Trophy, awarded by the Commonwealth Fencing Federation to the country with the best overall results. The India Meteorological Department has issued a red warning predicting very heavy to extremely heavy rainfall over Chhattisgarh till today. Heavy to very heavy rainfall is also expected over Gangetic West Bengal, Himachal Pradesh, Jharkhand, Odisha and Uttarakhand for the next 3 to 4 days. And that is the end of this news bulletin.

The eve of partition horrors, Remembrance Day, Union Minister for Tourism and Culture Gajendra Singh Shekhawat yesterday participated in an event held in New Delhi. In a social media post, Mr. Shekhawat paid homage to the people who suffered the horrors of partition. He said that the government is committed to continuously strengthening the nation's unity, integrity and social harmony while keeping the history in remembrance. Country's exports, including merchandise and services, registered a robust growth of 13.3% in July this year by reaching $80.14 billion. The country's exports were $70.72 billion in the same month last year. According to the provisional data released by the Commerce Ministry, the export performance was led by merchandise shipments, which jumped over 19.6% to over $44 billion last month from $36.98 billion in the same month last year. India emerged as the overall champions of the Commonwealth Fencing Championship by winning an impressive 35 medals after 4 days of competition held at Lagos in Nigeria. Indian contingent secured 13 gold, 8 silver and 14 bronze medals at the event across the under 23 and senior competitions. The performance also helped India win the Wilkinson Sword Trophy awarded by the Commonwealth Fencing Federation to the country with the best overall results. The India Meteorological Department has issued a red warning predicting very heavy to extremely heavy rainfall over Chhattisgarh till today. And that is the end of this news bulletin.

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1: This is Akashvani. The news read by Ashish Abraham. The monsoon session of Parliament has concluded, with both houses being adjourned sine die yesterday. The session began on July 20 and saw a total of 19 sittings over 25 days. In all, 12 bills were passed by the Parliament, including the Public Examinations Prevention of Unfair Means Amendment Bill. In his concluding remarks, Rajya Sabha Chairman C.P. Radhakrishnan expressed concern over the repeated disruptions in the House. He said the House managed to fulfill its co-legislative duties by passing and returning 12 bills. Mr. Radhakrishnan informed that the House functioned for only 37 hours and 49 minutes.
2: The House functioned for only 37 hours and 49 minutes, regarding a productivity of 39.17%. We had the opportunity to raise 285 starred questions, 380 zero-hour submissions and 380 special mentions. Sadly, only 16 questions, 52 zero-hour submissions and 93 special mentions could be taken up.
1: Union Parliamentary Affairs Minister Kiran Rijiju has accused the opposition of running away from discussions in Parliament when the government was ready for it. He said the conduct of opposition MPs is not good for democracy, especially for parliamentary democracy. Addressing a press conference in New Delhi, Mr. Rijiju said that Parliament is meant for debate, discussion and legislative business, but continuous sloganeering and protests had affected the functioning of the House in the monsoon session. Mr. Rijiju said that 12 bills were passed during the monsoon session, but only one of them was discussed in both houses. He stated that during this session, productivity stood at 19% in the Lok Sabha and 39% in the Rajya Sabha. President Draupadi Murmu will address the nation on the eve of the 80th Independence Day today. The president's address will be broadcast at 7 p.m. on the entire national network of Akashvani. It will also be telecast on all channels of Doordarshan in Hindi, followed by the English version. The telecast of the address in Hindi and English on Doordarshan will be followed by its broadcast in regional languages on the regional channels of Doordarshan. Akashvani will broadcast the regional language versions of the address at 9:30 p.m. on its respective regional networks. Union Textiles Minister Giriraj Singh will inaugurate Handloom Heart, the Handloom Experience Centre in New Delhi today, marking a significant step towards creating a distinctive public destination for experiencing, understanding and engaging with India's rich handloom heritage. Textiles Ministry said that the Handloom Experience Centre has been envisioned as a showcase of India's handloom ecosystem, where traditional knowledge is not only preserved and interpreted, but actively practiced, experienced and taken forward. Squadron leader Bhavna Kant has scripted history by becoming the first woman officer of the Indian Air Force to qualify as a fighter combat leader at the Tactics and Air Combat Development Establishment, Gwalior. In a social media post, the Indian Air Force said it is a landmark achievement reflecting professional excellence, combat acumen and the IAF's commitment to nurturing leaders in the air. Services of the Delhi Metro will commence from all terminal stations across its network at 4 a.m. on Independence Day. The Delhi Metro Rail Corporation said that the decision has been taken to facilitate the movement of special guests, invitees and the general public attending the Independence Day celebration. India emerged as the overall

champions at the Commonwealth Fencing Championship by winning an impressive 35 medals after 4 days of competition held at Lagos in Nigeria. Indian contingent secured 13 gold, 8 silver and 14 bronze medals at the event across the under-23 and senior competitions. The performance also helped India win the Wilkinson Sword Trophy, awarded by the Commonwealth Fencing Federation to the country with the best overall results. The India Meteorological Department, IMD, has issued a red warning predicting very heavy to extremely heavy rainfall over Chhattisgarh till today. Heavy to very heavy rainfall is also expected over Gangetic West Bengal, Himachal Pradesh, Jharkhand, Odisha and Uttarakhand for the next 3 to 4 days. And that is the end of this news bulletin.

0: This is Akashvani, the news read by Ashish Abraham. The monsoon session of Parliament has concluded, with both houses being adjourned sine die yesterday. The session began on July 20 and saw a total of 19 sittings over 25 days. In all, 12 bills were passed by the Parliament, including the Public Examinations Prevention of Unfair Means Amendment Bill. In his concluding remarks, Rajya Sabha Chairman C.P. Radhakrishnan expressed concern over the repeated disruptions in the House. He said the House managed to fulfil its core legislative duties by passing and returning 12 bills. Mr. Radhakrishnan informed that the House functioned for only 37 hours and 49 minutes.
1: The House functioned for only 37 hours and 49 minutes, regarding a productivity of 39.17%. We had the opportunity to raise 285 starred questions, 380 zero-hour submissions, and 380 special mentions. Sadly, only 16 questions, 52 zero-hour submissions, and 93 special mentions could be taken up.
0: Earlier, the Mines and Minerals Development and Regulation Amendment Bill 2026 was passed by the Parliament, with the Rajya Sabha approving it yesterday. Coal and Mines Minister G. Kishan Reddy moved the bill to further amend the Mines and Minerals Development and Regulation Act 1957. Union Parliamentary Affairs Minister Kiran Rijiju has accused the opposition of running away from discussions in Parliament when the government was ready for it. He said the conduct of opposition MPs is not good for democracy, especially for parliamentary democracy. Addressing a press conference in New Delhi, Mr. Rijiju said that Parliament is meant for debate, discussion and legislative business, but continuous sloganeering and protests had affected the functioning of the House in the monsoon session. Mr. Rijiju said that 12 bills were passed during the monsoon session, but only one of them was discussed in both houses. He stated that during this session, productivity stood at 19% in the Lok Sabha and 39% in the Rajya Sabha. President Draupadi Murmu will address the nation on the eve of the 80th Independence Day today. The president's address will be broadcast at 7 p.m. on the entire national network of Akashvani. It will also be telecast on all channels of Doordarshan in Hindi, followed by the English version. The telecast of the address in Hindi and English on Doordarshan will be followed by its broadcast in regional languages on the regional channels of Doordarshan. Akashvani will broadcast the regional language versions of the address at 9:30 p.m. on its respective regional networks. Union Textiles Minister Giriraj Singh will inaugurate Handloom Heart, the Handloom Experience Center in New Delhi today, marking a significant step towards creating a distinctive public destination for experiencing, understanding and engaging with India's rich handloom heritage. Textiles Ministry said that the Handloom Experience Center has been envisioned as a showcase of India's handloom ecosystem, where traditional knowledge is not only preserved and interpreted, but actively practiced, experienced and taken forward. Squadron leader Bhavna Kant has scripted history by becoming the first woman officer of the Indian Air Force to qualify as a fighter combat leader at the Tactics and Air Combat Development Establishment, Gwalior. In a social media post, the Indian Air Force said it is a landmark achievement reflecting professional excellence, combat acumen and the IAF's commitment to nurturing leaders in the air. Services of the Delhi Metro will commence from all terminal stations across its network at 4 a.m. on Independence Day. The Delhi Metro Rail Corporation, DMRC, said that the decision has been taken to facilitate the movement of special guests, invitees and the general public attending the Independence Day celebration. India emerged as the overall champions at the Commonwealth Fencing Championship by winning an impressive 35 medals after 4 days of competition held at Lagos in Nigeria. Indian contingent secured 13 gold, 8 silver and 14 bronze medals at the event across the under-23 and senior competitions. The performance also helped India win the Wilkinson Sword Trophy, awarded by the Commonwealth Fencing Federation, to the country with the best overall results.

India Meteorological Department has issued a red warning predicting very heavy to extremely heavy rainfall over Chhattisgarh till today. And that is the end of this news bulletin.

This is Akashvani. The news read by Ashish P. Abraham. President Draupadi Murmu will address the nation today on the eve of the 80th Independence Day. The president's address will be broadcast at 7 p.m. on the entire national network of Akashvani. It will also be telecast on all channels of Doordarshan in

Hindi, followed by the English version. The telecast of the address in Hindi and English on Doordarshan will be followed by its broadcast in regional languages on the regional channels of Doordarshan. Akashvani will broadcast the regional language versions of the address at 9:30 p.m. on its respective regional networks. The monsoon session of Parliament has concluded, with both houses being adjourned sine die yesterday. The session began on July 20 and saw a total of 19 sittings over 25 days. In all, 12 bills were passed by the Parliament, including the Public Examinations Prevention of Unfair Means Amendment Bill. In his concluding remarks, Rajya Sabha Chairman C.P. Radhakrishnan expressed concern over the repeated disruptions in the House. He said the House managed to fulfill its core legislative duties by passing and returning 12 bills. Mr. Radhakrishnan informed that the House functioned for only 37 hours and 49 minutes. Earlier, the Mines and Minerals Development and Regulation Amendment Bill 2026 was passed by the Parliament, with the Rajya Sabha approving it yesterday. Coal and Mines Minister G. Kishan Reddy moved the bill to further amend the Mines and Minerals Development and Regulation Act 1957. Today is Partition Horrors Remembrance Day. The nation is paying homage to all of those who sacrificed their lives and suffered unimaginable pain during the partition in 1947. To mark the Partition Horrors Remembrance Day, various programs are being organized across the country, including in the national capital. In a fitting tribute to all those who lost their lives due to the partition of the nation and were displaced from their roots in 2021, the government had decided to observe 14th August every year as the day to commemorate their sacrifice. It also ensures that future generations remember the pain and suffering endured by the people, as the birth of independent India was marked by the violent partition, which left lasting scars on millions. Union Textiles Minister Giriraj Singh will inaugurate Handloom Heart, the Handloom Experience Centre in New Delhi today, marking a significant step towards creating a distinctive public destination for experiencing, understanding and engaging with India's rich handloom heritage. Services of the Delhi Metro will commence from all terminal stations across its network at 4 a.m. on Independence Day. The Delhi Metro Rail Corporation said that the decision has been taken to facilitate the movement of special guests, invitees and the general public attending the Independence Day celebration. The DMRC said that the metro services will operate at a 30-minute frequency on all lines until the commencement of regular revenue services as per the scheduled timetable for the day. The Lal Qila, Jama Masjid and Delhi Gate metro stations are the nearest stations to the Independence Day celebration venue. Squadron leader Bhavna Kant has scripted history by becoming the first woman officer of the Indian Air Force to qualify as a fighter combat leader at the Tactics and Air Combat Development Establishment, Gwalior. In a social media post, the Indian Air Force said it is a landmark achievement reflecting professional excellence, combat acumen and the IAF's commitment to nurturing leaders in the air. External Affairs Minister Dr. S. Jaishankar and his Liberian counterpart Sara Beslow-Nyanthi held bilateral talks in New Delhi yesterday. They reviewed the full spectrum of India-Liberia bilateral relations, including technology, agriculture, health, mining, energy, trade and investment, education, capacity building and people-to-people exchanges. They also exchanged views on regional and multilateral issues of mutual interest. Dr. Jaishankar congratulated Foreign Minister Nyanthi on inauguration and opening of Embassy of Liberia in New Delhi. Both ministers also discussed deepening cooperation at multilateral fora to promote peace, development and a strengthened voice of the Global South. In this context, they also spoke about the importance of reformed multilateralism, including a reformed United Nations Security Council. India emerged as the overall champions at the Commonwealth Fencing Championship by winning an impressive 35 medals after 4 days of competition held at Lagos in Nigeria. And that is the end of this news bulletin.